0: it up. Everybody report to the dance floor. Come in close. Cause I just wanna get it to you. You gotta come close. And let me get it to you. Come close. And let me get it to you.
1: Just wanna get it to you.
0: Just wanna get it to you.
1: Just wanna get it to you. Come
0: just wanna
1: so
0: get
1: close.
0: It to you. Juice sound.
1: Just wanna get it to
0: coming
1: you
0: from
1: so
0: the underground original.
1: From boom, the under. Boom. Yeah.

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1: 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We just want to get it to you. Juice Town. We coming just from the underground original. 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

0: Riding the rhythm, we gonna hit them. 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
1: Just from the floor, from the underground.

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0: Mary Jane.
1: They don't know you.
0: Like I said, Ishi Dube makes us look good, man. 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That's right. That's right. 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
0: Y'all go get that one.
1: 1984, Dougie Fresh, Slick Rick, the show.
2: Come on, man, I was four.
1: All right. 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
0: One love.

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1: Spooky, spooky.
0: Hey, sometimes I have a sing like this, cause I just like to sing like this. Watch now. 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

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Yeah. 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Yeah. 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

0: just wanna rock.
1: Yeah.
2: Hey, yes. Yes.
1: Well, basically. Ooh, yeah.

0: what's going on in the world. 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Thank you all very much.
1: Reggae. Yeah, I hear it.

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It's like you don't have to go out there and become the president, or you don't have to go out there and feed the world. 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

0: Yes, I.
1: Big up our crew.
0: Thanks and praises for the family.
1: Big up the NorCal Masters, too. From San Diego to Humboldt County, we represent the...
2: Which brings us to the last tune before we have to leave. Like I said, I got to catch a flight first thing in the morning. I do want to say that it's an honor to be invited here to play music for you guys. And I'm really, really, I love you guys' vibe. And I can't wait to party with you guys again. So mahalo. All right?

0: acting like you do. But do you really know me? Cause I'm an ace to the UMC. Yeah. Thanks, y'all. Hey, ladies, make some noise. Killer Clay over here on the vocals. Rebel.
1: Exactly. Like that.
2: We can try that.
1: But in the rhythm.

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1: I just wanted to
0: probably
1: play with it a little bit.
0: You never heard of me. Like,
2: that was exactly right.
3: That's the lift, right? I gotta figure it out.
4: Said you gotta do the. So I saw you in the dance hall. You were looking for a booty call.
3: No.
4: That shit's tight.

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Eventually, I'm telling you, there's a bunch of people gonna come in here. They're all gonna be drunk. They're gonna be out of control.

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0: Yes! 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
0: This, but I

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How y'all feeling tonight? Yo, Soundman, if Soundman, you out there, let me get more keys in the drum monitor, please. 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

0: 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That's like almost like the Encounters, Close Encounters, Close Encounters. 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
1: Boom! 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

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In my neighborhood, they basing. 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

0: 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It's Kiki. 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
1: She Baker.
2: What's up, Kiki?
1: Oh, what we baking tonight up with the sea bacon?
2: What's going on, beautiful?
1: Oh, my Gobi. 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
1: You got time. You can do it.
0: How many songs? One more song? Keep it going. Keep it going.

0: 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Thanks so much. 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
1: Yeah.
0: Yo. Believe. Okay. This is a collab. Gobi and Kiki are gonna get you to believe. If you didn't already believe, you best start believing. What's up, Jambalaya? Thank you so much.

0: Make some noise, Jambalaya. 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
1: Thanks. Cheers.
0: Thank you. You guys are beautiful. Give it up for Kiki.
1: Thank you.
0: Ow! All right, yo. My name is Gobi, and you guys want to hear some more songs? Yeah. I'm a songwriter. I got my own stuff. I don't just DJ, so I'm going to DJ for myself right now. It's going to be cool.

0: take a serious look at it. What's the soil that you're growing in?
1: What's the soil that you're growing in?
0: You'll find that you really need to repot yourself.
1: Right? All right, I got another one for you guys. It's on more sentimental tip. You ever had one of those times in your life where like everything happens at once, all this bad stuff all at once, like one month, like

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Yes, here I am. Here I am. Here I am. Here I am. Yes, here I am. Here I am.

0: give myself my own fade out. Yeah. Give it up, please, for C. Baker putting this shit down, putting this whole thing together, bringing all these artists and musicians from all over Humboldt to Jambalaya tonight. That's what's up. All right, what do you think, Chris? You're hosting. Should I do another one or what? I'll be back later. I think that's what's up. I'm gonna wait till some more people come. Then I'll do my thing.
1: This is DJ Gobi in the house. This is the man that's gonna be keeping it hot for you all night. DJ Gobi.
0: It's my pleasure to be here.
1: I'm gonna invite a good buddy of mine on stage right now.
2: Not yet.
1: Jew Drum. My name is C. Baker. I'm the host for tonight. This is something for everyone. A music showcase united, you know, created to unite all types and styles of music together. All types of people. So we can all enjoy the night together. Thank you for being here.
3: Akeda!

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1: La la la la la la la la la.
2: Jambalaya.
0: Thank you.
2: Yeah. Hi Ray. How you feeling this evening? Having a good time?
0: Give it up for Two Drum.
2: Respect.

Yeah, man. Give thanks and praise to the Most High all the time, my Rasta. Yeah, man. Akeda, Heda, Heda. Give thanks. Respect. Yes, sir. I'm Judrum.

0: Yes, I, music maker. Respect to all the musicians in the house. See, Baker, this one is You've Got Me. Inviting a special friend on stage on this one. Yeah, yeah. Coming up next is Juice. Wah, wah, wah. Jambalaya.
1: This one is Juice Drums.
0: Yeah. This one is for all the men, princess.
1: Yeah.

0: Juice. We got live Bay and Juice crew coming up.
1: Respect.
0: I don't know if you guys are ready for them. Give it up.
2: Yeah.
0: Give it up. Something for everyone. Juice.
1: Make some noise for Juice.
2: Yeah.

Act like you know. Thanks, y'all. Check it out. This is how we do it. West Coast. West Coast.

Yes, yes, yes, y'all. And it just don't stop.

Keep them tight, yo. Watch out for Informer. How y'all feeling tonight? Yo, Soundman, if Soundman, you out there, let me get more keys in the drum monitor, please. More keys in the drum monitor. Hey, we gonna get this shit started, right? All the ladies, make some noise. 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

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Hey, they're kicking us off the stage right now. 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I wish we had more time. Check it out. 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
0: We elevate the vibe. Exactly. Yeah. Exactly. 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We love y'all.
1: Give it up for Juice. Juice Crew. You know, I mean, you're supposed to leave the stage wanting more. That's the vision. Thank you. We still have Isha Doobie coming up. We still have Beryl Alexander coming up.
2: Yeah, yeah.
1: We still have Stevie Coacher coming up.
2: Yeah.
1: We're just getting started here.
2: We're partying all night, Jambalaya. You with us? Yeah, you with us? I don't know, man. They don't sound like they're with us.
1: Hey, they're with us.
2: Are you guys with us?
1: I'm going to invite a good buddy of mine on the stage right now.
2: That's what's up.
1: Beryl Alexander. Come join me on the stage, please, my man.
3: What's up, baby?
4: Yo, yo, yo.
1: Yeah. Give it up.
4: We got a question for all of you. The question is, what would you do? We're gonna tell you the answer. C. Baker.
1: Yeah.
4: B.A.

0: Give it up for Bear Alexander.
1: C. Baker, everybody.
0: Next, I got my good buddy, Isha Dubé. Come on, my man.
2: Yes, DJ Gold.

0: Please, yo, homie, bring it in.
1: Yes, sir. Okay, Jambalaya Arcata. Are you feeling all right? If you are feeling okay, hold on, Benjamin. Say yeah!

0: Yeah, hold on. I can't sing this song alone. I need your participation. And it don't take much. When I get to the chorus, y'all better throw your hands up in the air.
1: Yes, sir. Run it.

Yeah, time is precious. No artist on the bill, as I would say. Hold on! My God!

Hold on, hold on. This is a tune which is a combination between myself, Ishi Dubi, and my good friend Jason. Jason couldn't make it because he's killing it in Italy right now. So make a noise for Jason. Hey! Yeah, man, a lie them a lie and a rumor them a spread. Not true, Jason, them as a sick in a them head, boy. See me, yeah!

0: she do be on Jah's son. See me, I say, eh?
1: They what?

Is this the last one right here? Oh, yeah. Okay. This next one, there's a video for it on YouTube. You can go check it. Of course, some of you probably already know it. It's called Like Rain. The premise of this song is that you never know what's going to happen next. So enjoy your good times and make it through your hard times. Zimiaze!

0: people. 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C. Baker, get your ass up here, man. Yeah, a little bit ago, I recorded a song with my man C. Baker.
1: Yeah.
0: We're about to drop it on you for the very first time. Debut. Hey, pretty lady. 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

0: Enough respect. 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All my Humboldt County family, I love you so much.
1: Jew drop.
0: Yeah.
1: Jew drop. Are y'all ready for Stevie Kosher? Are y'all ready for Stevie Kosher? This is Everything's Gonna Be Alright. Yeah. Give it up for Jew Drum.
2: Everything's gonna be alright, no?
1: Hey, we have to think positive.
2: Yeah. Come on. Yeah.
1: A lot of negative thinking going on.

0: Yeah, man.
1: Give it up for Stevie Coulter. Are you guys ready for Stevie Coulter?
0: Yeah, man, Stevie Coulter.
1: Big up. My man.
0: Respect.
1: You. So thankful for you here, bro. Get it in.
2: Yes, indeed. Are you feeling good? Wow. Everything is going to be all right. You know what I'm saying? Yeah. Yo, Ishidu, where you there? We're going to run King of Kings.

Give it up for my DJ, y'all. Yes, indeed. Yes, indeed. Now, you know what? You know what? I'll check my list because I just have a limited amount of time and I just want to do all the best song. Now, this one is number three, bro. Number three, yeah. And this one is called Whenever I'm Rolling Down the Street, I just like to say hi to the people I meet. You know what I'm saying?

0: Hey, it's like when you're in the car and you put your hand out.
1: Yeah.
0: And the wind blows it.
1: Yeah.
0: And you're like this. So much fun.
1: Come on, everybody, let's wave, yeah. We're gonna wave, wave, ride a snake. You know, since Stevie Coach is flipping great. Yeah, wave, wave, ride a

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I want to go home and everything is right. So you know I'm a superstar. I can't get home if I don't have my car. So let me put this key back. Give me a minute, come on. Are we having fun yet? Yeah, man. That's what we like to do, man. Hola, John. Number four. You know, yeah, we love you too, man. We love you.

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Push it little bit and let the music play. I just got something good to say. 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Your joy is your responsibility, you know what I'm saying? So if you sit around and wait for someone to make you happy and you get disappointed, you gotta blame yourself, you know what I'm saying? So that's why I'm saying this. Very low.

0: I wanna holla at my crew. 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Ishidube, you're my brother too. Mr. Beryl Alexander, coming out from way by yonder. Miss April May, you know what I say. My brother from Juice, you know we are the cruise. When it comes to music, man, you know we can't lose. Joe Murder, this hey. I wanna hear. Stevie Culture, the yonder, take it first. Come give me a clap, everybody rock. And Stevie Culture there up on the microphone. Yeah, give me a beat, make me rock the street. You know, say Stevie Culture, man, me know how to tweet. Your hands and your mouth is the first instrument. Come on, play for me.
1: Hey!
0: Come on, play for me, play for me. 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Come on, you be my band. You be my band. You're gonna be my band. Keep it going. I wanna freestyle. Come to Jambalaya, everybody clap. Steve Culture on the microphone a rap. And when I'm on the mic, I ain't talking any crap. People want me stay, they don't want me to stop. Stop it from the bottom and we're reaching to the top. And when we hold the microphone, you know we're non-stop. Half from my head, from my head top. Oh, Mr. Jesse, oh come on. Mr. Jesse coming up and playing on the cushion. Yes, I see.

0: back. 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Are you ready for Pharaoh?
1: Yeah.
0: Come on. Are y'all ready for Pharaoh? Come on. We have Pharaoh Alexander. Give it up for Stevie Culture. Give it up for Juice.
2: Go, go, go,
0: come on.
2: Go,
0: put your hands up. We got Pharaoh Alexander.

That's original music right there. Act like you know, Jambalaya. Boom. Wicked sound. Wicked sound, yo. Every time we come through, we gonna move you. It's the Juice Crew, yep, we can rock you. Make it sound, sound that you like. Big it up, everybody. 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Beryl Alexander, make some noise.

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I want me to them, say me again. Tell them again. 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Me tell them, say me again. Tell them again. Come on, already, me, you'll be both up in me plane.

0: Big up, big up, big
1: yes,
0: up.
1: Yes, yes, yes. Juice Crew, everybody. Something for everybody. Pete, you got the guitar in there? Oh, yeah, I hear it. I hear it. Yo, these guys have been doing a lot of hard work tonight, bringing the musical vibes. My man DJ Gobi, bringing the musical vibes. And I'm so honored to be here to provide a little offering as we all go into the night. So how about the Hot Nights?
2: Hot Nights? Yeah, I'm ready.
1: I'm gonna do a couple just with the DJ, and then I'm gonna pick up the guitar and do a couple more with the DJ, with the guitar and the DJ and the guitar and the this and the that's and the, so. Party's not over yet though, till they kick us out.

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Run it!

How you guys feeling today? Big up, the name is Winstrong, aka Soul Rebel, you know? New album coming out, Eye of the Storm. I want you to big up all the upcoming artists, you know? You don't know how to go already. The new artists, it's about time right now. Yes. Well, we give thanks for life, you know? Must have

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We no get fit in, we not be no friends. 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

0: Yeah.
1: Can you feel them in your soul? Feel in your bones. Feel like a bridge and you are the control.
2: Yeah, you know,
1: really.
3: Yeah.

0: Many would say that God is asleep.
1: He's got a good bass. Yeah, well, I got it, you know, I've had it for like the last like 3 or 4 gigs. No, I got it before reggae on the river. But it does sound like a deep throw bass for a little. Oh, that's the organ. Super nice. Well, this is the organ synthesizer, and so it's just the lower drawbars on it. It happens to be that I think it's a really pure sine wave. And so, like, what makes that, you know, it just hunts so smoothly? It's just like a super even, like, sine wave, basically. Like, I think you could probably reproduce it if you, just to go, like, real simple synthesis, like, real simple sine wave synthesis and stuff. But it's a couple, it's supposed to be, like, a couple of the drawbars.
2: The one that I had with mine was that. Do do do do do do do do do do do do. You know, is there a line for that? Well, that's real rock.
1: So. All right, well, we can do
2: real rock.
1: Now it'll sound like.
2: I was playing.
1: All those bass lines are so similar. Mata. Yeah.
2: Love to get to you. Yeah.
1: And the horn line doesn't jump out, but I bet you there is one that is more like a.
2: Sister on a catch a fire.
1: I think it's got the kind of horns like rhythm pattern where it's just like.
2: Yeah, you could always play just a one chord, trumpet note, you know,
1: right,
2: on the
1: exactly.
2: One. That'd be, I love that. It's little.
1: That's what I kind of remember in my head that it's got in it. If you want to

0: Yeah, for sure.
1: We could pump you into these if you want, now that you...
2: What?
1: We could route you out of there into these too, I think.
2: Well, if you want it, you can. I don't know.
1: We got a little...
3: You know what worked last time? I didn't do it right here. I moved it up all close to the...
4: That wasn't that bad. That sounded good.
5: Thanks, y'all. Check it out there. Hey, Ishi, could you turn the vocals down in the drummer monitors? And turn, yeah, that's it.
6: Thank you.
5: The back monitors, too.
6: Thank you all very much
5: for coming. We're a little too hyped for these guys tonight. We don't want to, you know, they already have enough ringing in their ears as it is. It's a good thing, though. It's a good thing. All right, let's do this. More down. Look, I'll say it louder.
6: Check, one, two.
5: More down.
6: One,
5: two. Get low.
6: Check, one, two.
5: All right, we're going to keep the dance party going?
6: Yeah.
5: All right.
6: Let's keep it going, Mo.
5: What we got next? What we got next,
7: Yes. Yep.
5: Ow.

Check it out. Pop your collar. Pop, pop, pop, pop. Pop your collars all night long. Pop your collar. Pop, pop, pop, pop. Boom. What did he say? Pop your collar. Pop, pop, pop, pop. Whoa. 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

0: as a foreigner. Jah is my daddy, and even for I believe.
1: Starting.
2: Sounds good.
1: All right.
2: Sound like he's just.

0: Abdul. Right. Do you know the intro to Taking Over?
1: And now we're chat the fuck up.
2: That song's pretty. That's the one. That's the one I'm least good at. So I'm not. I can't cover for that song 100%. I gotta practice that song.
1: Which who was?
2: I've never. We haven't played that one live yet.
1: Taking Clovers.
2: It's got all those changes in it. I gotta hear it a few more times.
1: Okay, so do you want to scratch that from the list for this gig?
0: Sure.
1: Yeah.
0: Hell yeah.
2: Is Lenny not playing with us?
1: No, he's not.
2: All right. You scratch that shit then, because it's not going to
1: happen. Screw it.
0: That's a great idea.
3: Take it over.
0: Hemp dress. Start for it.

0: So this is another one of those intros. You've played this intro though before.
1: Yeah. I know you have.
2: I don't remember what I...
0: It's similar feel to the beginning of Conscience.

0: I don't remember what I played on it last time.
1: As long as you just probably like do what you were doing like that, and then as long as you hit that.
2: Bam, bam, bam, bam, bam, bam, bam, bam, bam, bam, bam, bam, bam, bam, bam, bam, bam, bam, bam, bam, bam, bam, bam, bam, bam, bam, bam, bam, bam, bam, bam, bam, bam, bam, bam, bam, bam, bam, bam, bam, bam, bam, bam, bam, bam, bam, bam, bam, bam, bam, bam, bam, bam, bam, bam, bam, bam, bam, bam, bam, bam, bam, bam, bam, bam, bam, bam, bam, bam, bam, bam, bam, bam, bam, bam, bam, bam, bam, bam, 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
2: Louisiana. 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River Jeezy. 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

0: Yeah.
1: We don't have to play it encore.
2: I was wondering, what's our position?
1: There's only one band. 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
2: So we're headliners at the end of the night.
1: And then there's the Samba Bird after us. That's the no down and the skinny on that.

This one we call Instant Classic. What? Never mind, this one we call K Edition. 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

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What the fuck? It's Friday the 13th. It's Friday the 13th. 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
0: Are y'all having fun? Are y'all, we trying to get it? You know, we're going to crank it up next notch. Yeah. Put my stunner shades back on. All right. All right. So let's just rock it. Microphone business. Boom. 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They know how to get the party popping. Dancing queen. Microphone business. I wanna rock. But it's a one, so you just can't stop. 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

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How many times can it get jumped at the bus stop?

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2: Sunny Bray.
0: All right, this is for the locals. For the locals. I mean, I guess that's everybody. Let's do this.

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1: 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Nice. Yes. What's up, y'all?
2: Thanks, brother.
3: Dirty.
1: Hop off the presses. Let's do it.

0: Thanks, y'all. Boom. That was actually really sick right there. What just happened? You were there. You witnessed it. I'm telling you.
1: Tell them. Spread the word.
2: We taking over.
0: Drop it like a range.

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1: Yes, y'all.
0: It's over.
1: You guys, there are the most exciting 15 people I ever met in my life.
0: That's why we're gonna take it to another level tonight. Right now.
1: Thanks for riding with the Juice Squad tonight. 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
1: Boom!
0: That was me. 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

0: 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Thanks, y'all. 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Boom. 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I think I need a drink at this point. I think I'm nothing wrong with having a drink.
1: Yeah, we need a drink before we play.
0: Can we get a picture up in this? Maybe my homegirl, wifey.
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It's squats. 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No, I'm telling you. I'm telling you. 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Later on, she'll have like ice packs, like on like, I'm telling you, ice. 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
2: Crush them.
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0: Make some noise, Jambalaya. 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
1: That's right. 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
1: 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Y'all gonna rock with us all night? 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

0: Yes, yes, y'all. Yes, yes, y'all. And it don't, it just don't stop. We're gonna play one more before this girl explodes down here. We're gonna play one more, then we're gonna play another one, then we're gonna play another one. You know how it goes.
1: What do we got?
0: Yeah, y'all gonna like this one. Hot off the presses.

We'll be popping collars all motherfucking night. You know that. All night. Humboldt County, make some noise! Yeah, Phantom, like I said, y'all feeling right? Y'all know what PIMP is? See, I think y'all know exactly what I'm talking about.

That's right. It's a new time. 09. We call the man B.O. Big up Barack Obama. Pre-inauguration party. 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

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Yeah. It's a new time. 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We're going to be part of this. We're going to be part of this. All right, this next one we call Blunts and Beats. Blunts and Beats, all the way to the Bay. Yes, yes. Stay with me, crew. Stay with me, crew. Nice. Hey, make sure you big up your bartender tonight. Thanks, Homebrews, for keeping us in the mix.

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There ain't no justice. 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Take it out. It's just us. It's just us. Yeah. We gonna keep them firing out. Let's go, crew. Nice. Are you guys a rowdy crowd? Are you guys a rowdy crowd? After my own heart, my own heart. All right, this next one we go, well, what we got? New World Order? All right, let's run it, let's run it. We only got a little bit of time, so we just gonna keep popping it off on y'all, all right?

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A G

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All right, we got something for you. We got something for you. This one we call Instinct Classic. What? Never mind, this one we call K Edition. Act like you know. Yo, yo, yo, yo.

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We appreciate it. 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Hey, what's our name? What's our name? You know our name? All right. So we don't have to go through all that, right? You know our name? All right, all right. All right, this next one's called Instant Classic. Instant Classic. We're gonna keep it going, keep it going, keep it going.

Yes, I make some noise for my dancer friend here. Whoa. She's really thankful.

might have been a little confusing. I can tell. I like the energy though. I like the energy. Yes, yes, yes.

Thank you. Thank you. I don't know what it is about us that we like, I'm just gonna be honest. We attract drunk girls, okay? We attract drunk girls. I don't know what it is. It must be our drummer. I'ma blame it on the drummer. I'ma blame it on the drummer. He's been known. He has been known. What do we got? Yes, I have an answer. She just said we attract junk guys. Is that true? Hell no. Hell no. You know what? I think we attract all kind of people. I didn't mean to single anybody out. Don't do that. Don't do that. You're gonna get hurt.

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It sounds like ghetto heartbeat. It's a voice of the street. Stereo earthquake.

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Make some noise, people. 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Make some noise.

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I don't know that guy. I actually do, and that's what makes it bad. All right, what do we got? I can't show them. I can't give you my shirt. My nipples will be exposed. What?

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You know what I'm saying? That's how we roll. 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What do we got? All right. This next track we call Bang the Cut. 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

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Are y'all going to the end with us? All right. This next one is for all of y'all tonight. It's called Master Gas.

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Hey, this next one we call Put Me On. Put Me On. I got something to say. I think this might be our last track. 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I mean incredible, like. Like pre-inauguration party incredible. I mean. All right, I love you. I love you guys. It's 09. Big up Obama. You know, it's a fucking about time. It's about time. Put me on. 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
1: More time, yeah.
0: Chronic, chronic, chronic. Everybody knows the chronic rhythm. We only got a couple more for y'all. They gonna kick us out. So we gonna just keep it moving, y'all.
2: That's been an international song, yeah? Yo, no.
0: That's nice.
2: Thank y'all for coming out, for reals. Thank you. And we are gonna run Tony Dixon. Hold on. Stop the song. Bring him out again. Run the country boy. Run the mad soul rhythm. Run the mad soul rhythm. We got the country boy himself here tonight.
3: That's right.
0: Check, check. A 1-2 said a check one. Yeah, y'all.
2: Yeah.
0: I like it.

0: Yeah.
1: Exactly. 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Thanks, y'all. We just gonna fire them off.

0: Yeah, I'll take that. All right, y'all.
1: Pop, pop, pop, pop. What's up, party people?
2: All right.
1: Put the kids to bed. It's time.

0: I want all the ladies to scream as loud as you can right now. Ladies, come on. Yes. I'm not gonna criticize, but I know by a fact that I've heard many of you ladies loud, really scream louder than that. I'm pointing them out.
1: Don't call them out.
0: What's next? Cause I'm in love. All the farmers' daughters out there, yeah. You know. Let's go, juice sound.

0: Hey, thank you all, but yo,
1: that's
0: hey,
1: right.
0: Check it out. That was a nice tune. I just, you know, I love singing for the girls, but I want everyone to know tonight
1: what?
0: It's more of a spirit of unity.
1: That's right.
0: Not just for the girls, for everybody. Thank you all for coming out. We love to see everyone. This is the Juice, y'all probably know. Next tune. Thank you all. Seriously though, we have a lot of music to play for y'all tonight. We love to see everyone
1: out. That's right.
0: This one is Basement Groovin'. 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
1: 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I know he's
2: what,
1: busy.
2: What? This next track we call Bang the Cut.

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0: say what's up, bang the cut, bang the cut, bang the cut, and I say what's up, feel it up, pass the Dutch, spark it up, and I say what's up, twist it up, take it out, twist it up, twist it up, yo, we say what's up, don't get too close, sharp like a razor, don't get too close, cause we're dangerous, none of the weak cunt can hang with us.
1: This one got on the Missensi. It's an old radio
2: song.
1: It's not an original.
2: You guys understand what the word sensei.
1: This is going sensei. Out to the birthday girl tonight.
2: Kale kale sensei. Sensei.
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1: Thank you. Thank you so much.
0: Yes. All right.
1: Thank you. We got some more music.
2: It's all right. Gonna come tonight. It's gonna make me move right. All right. Here tonight.

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0: That was fun. 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
1: damn,
0: you know,
1: I got enough love for y'all.
2: Y'all wanna hear some more music?
1: That's sweet. Ooh. I swear, no audience.
2: Play one more.
1: No audience has never sung like you guys sung just now, right there.
3: So quiet.
1: I'm telling you, give yourself a round of applause, people. That's sweet.
3: Yeah, we gonna change it up.
1: Switch it, man.
3: Y'all feeling the music tonight?
2: Yeah.
1: I like it.
2: I want you to give it up for Paul on the bass. We're gonna switch out.
3: Yeah.
2: Give it up to my man.
3: King Froggy.
1: We call him King Froggy on the bassy. We got Jay Bird on the drums. Give him some love, y'all. We got the man we call Kariki, K-Star, on the keyboards. Give him some love.
3: Yeah.
1: We got a man like Levi, dreadlock Rasta man. Get out of his way, you see him walking down the street. You know what I mean?

Yes. Thanks, y'all. That's nice. That's nice. All right. Thanks for coming out and hanging with us tonight, Friday night. Welcome back. Let's do this.

0: Nice! 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We gonna do this.
1: No, no, no, Kedison.

0: Yes. 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Pressure's on the rise.
1: Thank you.
0: Yeah.
2: We got to get the sound just right, so bear with us with the changes in between.
0: Can y'all
2: songs.
0: Hear us out there? Is it loud enough? I'm deaf. I can't. Is it loud? Well, show me some love then. Show me some love.

0: Show me some love, girl. I want y'all to make more noise than that. What's up? It's Friday night. Yeah. We gonna keep it popping. We gonna keep it rolling. I love that song, by the way. That's just
1: transformation.
0: Show me some love. What? Let's do it, crew.

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I represent the youth. 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Yes, I. Juice sound, all original. Act like you know. Yeah. Check it out, Vision Quest.

0: That's right. 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Thanks.
1: Sonny Bray. All right, just calm down.
0: Yo, ladies, please. Stop throwing your panties up here. Please. 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

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That's what I'm talking about. Okay, that was our intro. That was our intro. Now we're gonna hit the main course right now. Main course.

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We call him C-Note. C-Note over there. Give him some love. C-Note on the bass. Boom, boom. He's kind of shy. He's kind of shy. We like to expose him. He's not really shy. Whoa, what's next? What we got? Oh, K-Star on the keys. What we got? Make it happen.

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I need you to be louder than that right now. Oh, that feels good. This next one, I'm sorry.

0: Yes. Make some noise, Jambalaya. What's up? That's right. Thanks for coming out. You know, we have decided to forego the set break. We will not have a set break tonight because you guys are so excited. We're just gonna keep this going. Keep this going. It's your birthday. It's your birthday. You don't, you, really. How old are you? She just, 26. Wow. 26. 26, oh my goodness. Yeah, you're moving into that mature stage.
1: Maybe.
0: What's your name? What's your name? What's your name? It's, mature is not bad. I'm just mermaid. Or how she said it, mermaid. All right, this next one's for mermaid then. Birthday girl.

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Get up here right now. Mermaid Girl, come to the stage. Mermaid Girl, come to the stage. That's the only way you can keep her in control of you. Bring her up here. All right, let's go, boys.

0: Hallelujah!
1: That was an abrupt ending.
0: That's Mermaid Girl. Happy birthday. 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Y'all feeling all right tonight?

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I said, make some noise, Jambalaya. Yeah, hey, we got CDs. Take some of this juice home with you. I'm not talking about the bass player. I'm not talking about the drummer. I'm talking about all of us. Take us all home. Meet this guy on the side of the stage. He's got some CDs for you. CDs. Juice CDs. Make it happen. It was a 420 show. It was sick. Let's do it.

0: Wow, you're so beautiful. Wow. All you guys had the opportunity to do that right there. She actually did it.
1: Me, me,
0: me, me, me, me, me, me, me. Yeah, wow, she's cute. Hot.
1: Thank you for the help that I like.
0: Let's go then, little cuz, I mean.

Yes, yes. They say it's a war on drugs, but it's a war on me. What the fuck is that about? All right. Check it out. Check it out. We got a fat track coming for you next. What do we got? Put me on. Put me on. You know what this is about. Let's go.

Yes, yes. I think they love it, crew. We love it too. Who wants a disc? Nobody's throwing money up here, so. I'm just giving them away for free. That's like, that's a business faux pas. It's not making money. But you're so cool, so. This one is, we play Reggae on the River recently. You guys know that venue, Reggae on the River? This is one of my favorite tracks when we played down there. It's called We Take

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1: Make some noise, Jambalaya! Are y'all ready? Are y'all ready? You ready to go home? No.
0: Ha!
1: No.
2: Me either.
1: All right, well, fuck it then. Let's play.

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1: I don't know what to say. I mean, I love y'all, I guess. I love, yeah, that was awesome. Because it's a rebel life. I can't help that.

0: 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Yeah. 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He's a spark plug of the band right there. Give it up for Danny. Danny the Monster, we call him. Yes. We just gonna keep it rolling. Y'all like that? Just boom, boom, boom, boom, boom. Like, all right. Where we at? Like, time was looking good.
1: Okay.
0: Yes. Everybody in the club right now, go to the dance floor. Grab your best friend or your best friend's girlfriend and come to the dance floor. Just grind it. It's a friendly grind. It's an instant classic.

0: 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Can I get one for the road? Can I get a whoa whoa for the road?
1: Whoa whoa. Whoa whoa.
0: That's nice. Yes, I.
1: Wow.
0: That's Jay Bird on the drums right there. Did y'all give him some love? That's Jay Bird on the drums right there.
1: All right, this is where...

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Yeah. 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Check it out. 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

0: There ain't no justice.
1: Just us.
0: 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It's just us. Nice vibe. Nice vibe. I know what you like. So obviously you weren't here earlier. Obviously you weren't here earlier. We don't repeat songs in one night. You must have been at Everett's or something. Tomo or something. Dance hall. 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Maybe you were at Plaza Grill. 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

0: Nice. 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We got a couple more. A couple more from what I hear. If you guys are really loud, we got a couple more. 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
1: want. This is the last song.
0: What?
1: One more in the clip. 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
0: Lock all the windows. 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
0: Boom.
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1: 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One more. 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His name is K-Star. His name is Danny the Monster. We got Scotty Irie, Jay Bird on the drums, C-Note on the bass. Together we make juice. 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Tip your bartender, big up yourself. 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

0: music is in the building, y'all.
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0: Voices of all the people who remember Rod Deal. 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Yeah.
1: With a lineup, with a China.
0: How you mean? 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

0: No matter with no disrespect, rude boy, you should have respect your lady.
1: Hold on.
2: Yo, people. I can't quite catch the vibes if I can't see your faces, so I see all these people over here in the corner, y'all, for come up song. All the brethren who appreciate love the women in the place, make some noise.
3: It seems as if all the brethren don't appreciate love the sistren. All the brethren in the place who love the empress, make some noise. And all the empress who respect yourself, make some noise. 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

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His Majesty, King of Kings, Lords of Lords, conquering line of the tribe of Judah. I name Ras Attitude, A-T-T-I-T-U-D-E. 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And it's the vibes, you know, we keep the vibes up full. 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And we hear Selassie, Rastafari. So I'm going to say, look.

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Which brings us to the very last tune of Ishidub alongside Masagana and the Lion Camp. 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

0: That was live and direct. The massacre on a band alongside Isha Dobie and the sweet ladies of Vidagua. Give thanks and praises. Bless up Massive and Crow. And don't remember, CDs on sale. If you don't have your CDs, if you don't have this thing here, your collection is not complete. So make sure you get the Windstrong. 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Go and check it out. It's free to look and it's good to support Rastafari.
1: Madadan, how them son boy, they say them Madadan. Nobody could step on them, how we are them Madadan. Hey, now we don't challenge small sounds. We kill big sounds, now we are giants in the business.
2: Yeah, this is Roland Barrel, original Johnny Dollar singer. 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

0: 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Just some with juice. You guys like that? Be at the Portuguese Hall on 215. You're gonna get some more of the same vibration. This image.
1: Reggae on the river!

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1: Roll on the matol. 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
2: Right. Are y'all still with us? Y'all still with us?
1: It's a bit windy.
2: Y'all want one more? Y'all want one more?
1: Keep your heat. All right. Heat it.
2: We're going to keep the heat. We're going to keep the
1: hot.
2: We're going to mash the gas. 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
1: All the way. 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
2: All right.
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1: Do you have to ask?
0: No, I don't think so.
1: Do you have to ask?

0: Rock it out for a little bit, y'all. Y'all like the way that feels? I like it. I said I like that shit. I like it. I said I like that shit. I like it. I said, hey, I want the crowd to sing. I say I like it. I said I like that shit.
1: I like that shit.
0: I said I like it. I said I like that shit. I said I like it. I said I like that shit.
2: I like it. I like that shit.
0: I said I like it. I like it.
2: I like it.
0: Jump in the ride, mash the gas. System pumped up, turn it up to full blast. I got the twine sack and I got the hash. A blunt or a zag, do you have to ask? Jump in the ride, mash

0: just believe. 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I got the Quantzac and I got the hash. 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I got the Quantzac and I got the hash. A blunt or a zag, do you have to ask? 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I don't think so. Do you have to ask? No, a blunt or a zag? No, I don't think so. Do you have to ask? Y'all like that one?
1: Yes.
0: All right. 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
1: Drifters.
0: Right. Hey, oh là.
1: Drifting, drifting, drifting.
0: Hey. Brrr. We don't really.
1: How are you feeling tonight?
0: That's not a real song. We just like the rhythm.
1: I said, McKinleyville, how you feeling tonight?
0: Thank you.
1: I feel
0: much.
1: It too. I feel it too. Hey, that's the one that we call David Gideon on the microphone there. Give him some love, y'all. Give him some love. That's the man. Island Hopper. Island Hopper.
0: Thank you, Mo. Thank y'all for coming out.
2: Yes,
1: y'all.
0: Run the track. Play the music. Play the music.

0: Yes. Ease on. Let's. Yes. We got another Issue Doobie original right here.
1: Boom, boom, boom.
0: On the weather balloon rhythm. No one your name. Youth man, no worry.
2: That's true.
3: Thank you.
2: Are you guys feeling good tonight?
3: Issue Doobie.
2: I see the crews in the house tonight. That's right. Put your hands up in the air. Run it, Juice Crew. Run it, Juice Crew.

That's right. 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Give it up, y'all. This one we call In the Control. You know what I'm saying? Because you gotta stay in control of your head. Stay in control of your head. That's right. Check it out.

0: like, I just get a buzz. 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
1: Let me try this.
0: I have a feeling it's not you. Last time I recorded with this, I got a buzz on the
1: headphones. Oh, yeah. Headphones. And they changed things. These are now going back to John Chapman, so let's try this.
0: Try it, though.
1: Let's see, we need to...

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0: action. 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
1: Yeah.

All right, all right. 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

Yes, I am. 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It's really easy, because if I can sing it, everybody can sing it, right? 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

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What more can we do?

This is for all the party people in the house tonight.

Alcohol in my water.

fine ladies out here tonight. Hey fellas, if you see a lot of fine ladies, make some noise, fellas.